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1: No mai hoki mai ki tera. Happy Monday. Hope you're having a great day so far, starting the week off strong. Got some merry merry coming up, mohi. But here's Te Wehi with Unaware. Tahu FM, the beat of the sun.

Tahoe FM, it's your boy Hone. It's nearly that time. We've got the Waitaha Kapak Originals going down this weekend, this Saturday, 23rd of May, Upok Arena. You can find tickets on our Tahoe FM Facebook page. Tickets are selling out. Get amongst it. Got some Mariah Carey. Here's

0: Welcome back to the show. It's your boy Hodney. We've got some Bruno Mars with Risk It All coming up. Nahi Waiata's Bruno Mars with another banger. I'd risk it all for you. And they've got some The Boy Is Mine by Brandy and Monica. Classic. 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

No mai hoki mai ki te rā, kohone tēnei. Over the weekend, 660 performed here in Ōtautahi Christchurch for the opening of the new stadium. Sold out concert. I'll talk to you more about it. One New Zealand stadium taking over New Zealand, man. I'll let you know more in the next break. Let's push. We've got some. Bob Marley in the wireless, but here's Bruno Mars with Risk It All. Tahu FM, the beat of the South.

Hua FM, it's your boy Honea. I hope you have an amazing day so far. Over the weekend, 660 performed in Ōtautahi Christchurch. Sold out crowd of 37,000 people at the new stadium, One New Zealand Stadium. There were surprise guests, Crusaders, Carlos Olberg, the UFC fighter, Savage, Te Wehi, many more. It's good to see Ōtautahi is back and alive. It's crazy. Christchurch is pumping, man. Ōtautahi take over. Get amongst it. Heaps of pictures on Instagram on 660s. And yeah, beautiful work. Ōtautahi is back. Let's go. We've got some Lauryn Hill. Here's Shivers of Tahu T, Tahu FM. The beat of the

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8: 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Let's get shit into a happy Monday. We've got some Eddies. 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A burner boy with last. You're on.

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Hey, Kapa Haka, everyone's hyped because Waitaha Kapa Haka Regionals is going down this Saturday, 23rd of May, Wolfbrook Arena, Ototahi. You can find tickets on our Tahu FM Facebook page. Don't miss it, I'm telling you now. Hey, we've got some hope, Joe. Here's At Ease with How Deep Is Your Love. Tahu FM.

0: Tahu FM, it's your boy Hone. After the break, we've got some Jordan with Hawaii with Maku Ano. Put you on featuring Te Parata Mohi. And then we've got Whitney Houston with My Love Is Your Love. Nahi. Up next, don't go anywhere. The Beat of the South.
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No mai ki te rā, ko hone tēnei. Hope you're having a beautiful day so far. Up, up, the mighty New Zealand Warriors, beautiful win at Suncorp Stadium. Magic round, I'll let you know more about that game. But we've got to reset, we'll go again. We've got a few injuries, so I'll let you know more in the next break. Got some Eric B and Rackham, but here's Nia with Sexy Love. Tahu FM, the beat of the South.

Know my hooky mic, did your boy Hone up the mighty New Zealand Warriors. What a great win against the Brisbane Broncos at their home, Suncorp Stadium, magic round 42-12. You know, Tanner Boyd injured, suspected ACL injury. But you know, Te Mighty Martin stepped up, set up a few tries. He got a try himself, Dalung Watene, down the sideline, too quick, beautiful work. We've got to reset and we go again, go the New Zealand Warriors, let's push. To finish out the Hikaraka, we've got some Black Street. I love my Rihanna, but here's Holly Smith with Gord Kutia Tahu FM, the beat of the South.

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0: Nau mai, hoki mai ki te rā. Hope you're having a beautiful Monday so far. You'll be with me all the way to 3 o'clock. We've still got some more kōrero and bangers going down. We've got Gwen Stefani coming up, but here's Olivia Dean with a couple of minutes. Tahu FM, the beat of the South.

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If you're in Dunedin, Te Kapa Orukutia dress rehearsal this Wednesday, 20th of May, Regent Theatre, 6 p.m. doors open, 6:30 will start. Entry by Koha, give what you can. This is to help Te Kapa Orukutia get to the Waitaha Kapak Originals this Saturday, 23rd of May. So go get amongst it. For more details, follow the Regent Theatre on Facebook. Let's go. For some LAB, but here's Troy King of 2 Fitiate Hopo. 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

0: No mai ki te ra, that was Lloyd with Lay It Down. Coming up, we've got my boy Hops of Camo. Tracker, and then we've got Pitbull with Options. Some Nacy's coming up. After the break, don't go anywhere. Be to the south.
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Now, Mikey Tera, there was one Drop Nation with Airy Loving. Hey, New South Wales versus Queensland is going down very, very soon. And Game 1 squad for New South Wales and Queensland has been announced. So I'll let you know more about who's in the teams in the next break. Do not miss this, eh? Go Queensland, by the way. That's why that's push. We've got some NLC for our Williams Spears Hops. It's Kia Mo. Shout out to my brother. You're on Tahu.

confirm it's your boy Hone. New South Wales versus Queensland going down next week, game one. Both squads have been announced, but I'll let you know the debuts for Queensland. We've got Jojo Fifita, Sam Walker, Max Plath, Britton Nikora straight from the Kiwis, Māori and that, Ezra Mam, Kulekefu, go the mighty Maroons, go Queensland. We are on. And to the Blues, respect to yous, but you know what time it is? Let's go. It's going to be beautiful. Got some Hone coming up next. Samuels, but here's Scalo if I wish. The UFM, the beat of the South.

0: 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Waitaha Matatū ki te Whakataitai Arohe 2026. On the ground with the kapa and all the action. Whakaronga mai, tune in and be a part of it, live here on Tahu FM.
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9: O teitahi, morning cloud, a pōpō clearing to sunshine with a high of 13. Bit of a chilly start, so layer up e te iwi. Kai Gouda, look a sweet up the coast, fine spouse after an early cloud, high of 14. Hokitika, west coast, bringing that classic soft cloud morning, but staying mostly dry with a high of 15. Nice and mild for you fellas. Timaru, clear and calm vibes with a high of 12. Crisp airs in the morning, perfect for those thermos. O Te Potsi fine with a few cloudy patches, a high of 11. Still got that southern bite though, at Te Iwi. Waihopai and Whakaago settled but cool, a high of 11. So wrap up warm whānau, koe re te matapai huarere, mō āpopo.
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9: Kia ora, kia ora, mauri ora. Hi everyone, nau mai hoki mai. Ki te ihi ko pau tēnei, hei hoa haere. Tai atu ki te whetu, I tēnei mana, mane aira. It's Mana Monday today, a day to stand in your mana,

of course, and all those kōrero that keep us connected. Today we're leaning into those Ngaito values, manaakitanga, whanaungatanga, looking after each other and lifting each other up as we go. 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

0: Also in the house, Faith Evans and Twista with Hope.
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0: 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This is your girl Po bringing you the ihi, the wehi, the wana, te wehi, Rauko Horishaw, kicking it off this afternoon. We'll catch a wave on

FM, Horisho and Te Wehime Te Waiata, Catch a Wave. Now, today is Mana Monday, which means we always talk about the highlight of the weekend. Kia ora, aupiki tanga.

stadium. The new stadium is amazing too. It's so massive and like everything is so shiny and brand spanking new there, you know. So we get there, right? In the afternoon, our cuppa, and we get ushered backstage, walked to our dressing rooms, get to our dressing rooms, and they look like rugby players' locker rooms, because, you know, that's where the Crusaders and all the other rugby teams and sports teams play. But we get to our changing rooms, right? And there's a table in the middle of the room with, like, all the snacks. We've got fridges in there too, which is full of all the drinks. So straight away you feel like a VIP. You feel like this is official. So we get settled in, you know, of ourselves to our allocated snacks, and then we get taken into what is the equivalent of a wharekai, where we get dinner as well. So dinner was like bougie as too. It was like, you know, chicken with olives and some type of salsa and like just stuff I couldn't pronounce. But oh my gosh, the kai was so amazing. So we head back to our changing rooms. Get dressed, get ready, you know, all the gears on, walk to the back of the stage, waiting to jump on stage, and then who happens to walk past us to get to the stage? 660 themselves, who gave us high fives and thanked us for showing up and for also performing with them as well. It was so cool to get to meet them and get to see them and have their mihi to us, and we were just like, bro,

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Like, I've probably done 4 or 5 Matatini competitions all up. So I'm used to big crowds. And, yeah, the crowd there was amping. All the

0: tagi when koe rā hami me te wea ta he ai o nei rā te hōtaka o te ihi. 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
1: What was the highlight of your weekend, Shaq?
2: The highlight of my weekend was performing with my beautiful kapa, Te Ahi Kāroa, and having our dress rehearsal at the 660 concert. Mari ora!
1: What was the highlight of your weekend, Hone?
3: Well, it's simple, man. Health is wealth. 21 Ks off the board Saturday morning, nice and early while everyone was having sleep-ins. I was getting after it, so, you know, just a win-win situation.
1: What was the highlight of your weekend, Liana?
2: Highlight was definitely going and watching 660 and Symphony at the new stadium in Ōtautahi. And my favourite part was actually watching you, Po. And I did scream out to you, but I don't know if you heard me, and amongst the 37 other thousand people.
0: Tuku jigs mai hanga, aupikitanga mai ngā rangi whakatā kōhuri nei. Ki tōru waru iwa, Anaya Mario, just a friend on Tahoots.

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Tonight's moon phase is, well, first of all, we are in a new Māori month. We are in Te Tahi o Pipiri, e wā mā? Te Tahi o Pipiri. So,

cleansing and clearing out, okay? 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So you want to cleanse that out of your whare. How can you do that? You can do that with water.

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But obviously you wouldn't have done that because I wasn't here to remind you. But anyways, you can do karakia. Open your windows, your doors, let some fresh air flow through your whare, or even just use water and then do a karakia over it.

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This is a kiwaha. So, today's kiwaha is Mepurua te moko. 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Now, Ewama, this one's got...

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0: to bus or not to bus. If you're not taking the bus, you've probably got your reasons. We'd like to hear them. Tell us what would make the bus a better option for you. Visit the Metro website to have your say.
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0: Kotaiwa. Right, Uncle Swiss, meet you at the Blue Bayou.
1: Hi, this is Barnaby Weir from the Black Seeds. It's New Zealand Music Month, Choice. We're going to celebrate and we're going to investigate. Discover new New Zealand music this month. Why not?
0: Kia ora, mauri ora. This is your girl, Po, and I want to invite you to come and check out my YouTube podcast, Tahu Talks, where I've handpicked ngai tahu kazis of mine to share their stories and their

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Coming up next, I have your ngaka hihi ko hai whakapiki te wairua hai kai mo te peanuts hoki. 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
1: Somebody very close to me, I was at a party once and I was dancing and they said, embarrassment is an underexplored emotion, go out there and make a fool of yourself. 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
2: wow.
1: Things like that.
2: That's really
1: right?
2: A good fucking mantra.
1: To just go for it. Like, feel that feeling, the fear
2: wow.
1: of cringe.
2: That's
1: and
2: really
1: then go
2: good.
1: Out there and do it.
2: Dude,
1: because everything
2: really
1: you want
2: good.
1: Is on the other side of that.

Tahu FM, kura, Ray J Mitawaita, Sexy Can I, nei rā te hōtaka o te ihi, anei te kiwaha o te rā hoki, me pūrua te moko, me pūrua te moko. Now listen here, Huama. This is the energy of, if you're going to do it right, okay? Don't be out here doing things halfway. Like when you say you're going to clean your room for hoata, but you just move everything from one floor onto the chair, or now the chair's the problem. Nana, me pūrua te moko e hoa. Or like when you say you're starting your haora journey, but you're like at the gym for 10 minutes, then straight to Macca's after. E hoa mā, we need to commit, man. This kiwaha is basically that auntie voice in your head, like, go hard or go home. 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So today, whatever you're doing, whether it's mahi, cleaning up your space, or chasing that kaupapa, don't be half-hearted about it. You know what I mean? Back yourself. Own it. Show up like you mean it. Because we're not about the half-job life around here. E kau. Me purua te moko, all in e te iwi, kuera te kiwaha o te rā. Anei la kalani, me te waiata after hours on Tahu.

0: 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Waitaha Matatū ki te Whakataitai Arohe 2026. On the ground with the kapa and all the action. Whakaronga mai, tune in and be a part of it live here on Tahu FM.
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2: Mauri tū, mauri ora, nei

Tewaeta. We made it. Speaking of making it, my kapa and I, we performed with 660 over the weekend at the new 1NZ Stadium here in Ōtautahi. Man, what a vibe that was. 37,000 people in the stadium watching as we helped 660 open their show with their Waiata Kia Mau ki te Ukaipō. It was such a vibe! Best 2 minutes of my life, I've been telling everyone who's been asking me about it today. And I don't know if you've seen, but your girl is everywhere on social media. Rolling Stone Australia have posted up pics of me. Some guy made a poster on that same night during the gig and posted it up as well. I'm on the poster. I'm on someone else's picture as well that they've posted up. I mean, I'm everywhere. Shout outs to the Kizzy 660 for having us there with them. And it's a night I will never forget. Never forget. Such a... because I'm a huge fan of 662, man. And dreams fulfilled. Dreams come true. Like, I'm going to die a happy woman tomorrow, Vano. Very happy. Nā reira. That was definitely the highlight of my weekend. What was yours? Text through to 389. Here's Fuji's No Woman, No Cry on Tahu. I dedicate.

0: Tau FM, kura tini whetū, me te waiata ngoi ngoi, nei rā te hō taka o teihi, i hurikāre au i te whare, te rangi nei, pātai atu au ki aku hoamahi. Hea o rātou aupikitanga, mai ngā rangi whakata ko hori nei, anei o rātou whakautu.
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2: 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Mari ora!
1: What was the highlight of your weekend, Hone?
3: 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Health is wealth. 21 Ks off the board Saturday morning, nice and early while everyone was having sleep-ins. I was getting after it, so, you know, just a win-win situation.
1: What was the highlight of your weekend, Liana?
4: Highlight was definitely going and watching 660 and Symphony at the new stadium in Ōtautahi. And my favourite part was actually watching you, Po. And I did scream out to you, but I don't know if you heard me, and amongst the 37 other thousand people.

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Fire ki ngā whakatairanga, Chase Woods, hiwa. Also coming out, Olivia Dean.

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2: 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Waitaha Matatū ki te Whakataitai Arohe 2026. 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

Tau FM, that was Olivia Dean with Te Waiata, So Easy. Kaua e, huri ki te anake. The waita amatatu whakataitai, hei tēnei rāhoro e kei te haramai na reira, ko etahi o ngā kapa, kei ka tai mai rātou no te tonga, no ngā tōpito o te tonga, or Te Waipau Namu. So we've got quite a couple of teams coming up from the deep south, and of course they need some afi to get here. So I've got a pānui from our whānau of Rukutia coming up next for you. Utone mai, here's Te Wehi, who will be here in Christchurch in June. Hope you got your tickets. This is

Tough FM, kura Camera me te waiata, oh boy, featuring Jules Santana. 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

Māori at 7, and closing out strong, Te Kapa Orukutia at 7:30. 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So this is happening tomorrow, no, not tomorrow, Wednesday night. Getting ahead of myself, thought it was Tuesday for a second. Wednesday night, 20th of May at the Regent Theatre in Otepotsi. Ka huakina ngā kuaha hei te ono karaka I te pō, so get in early, grab your seat, feel the vibe. And I love this part at the iwi. Entry by Koha, okay? So give what you can.

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0: 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Waitaha Matatū ki te Whakataitai Arohe 2026. 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

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Up next, I have the most Kiwiest kōrero to share with you on my next segment, which is not that serious. Utonu mai, here's Spawn Breezy. If it's

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Now, I've got a bit of a cheeky kōrero for you today, because tell me why Aotearoa just held its first ever stone skimming championships. Like, what? This went down over the weekend at Lake Hauea near Wānaka, where, and I've been there before. If you've never been to Lake Hauea before,

skimming river material. 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Like, I didn't even see this kaupapa advertised anywhere. 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This is like official, okay? They had ture, they had kaiwhakawā down there, distances being measured, proper competition vibes, and also the winning skim for the wahine, over 70 metres. Like, are you kidding me? Over 70 metres, and for the tāne, around 50 metres. I'm like, excuse me, I can barely get two skips in my skims, man. Like, how? Man, these people must be practicing hard tea, man. How do you get it even 50, let alone 70 metres wahine ma? Yes, I love that. I love that the wahines are like longer than tāne. Like, no shade, but also, you know. Here's the kicker though. The winners are now heading off to represent Aotearoa at the World Stone Skimming Championships in Scotland. Like, what timeline are we living in? But Luki, I love this. It's giving nostalgia. You know, back in the day vibes, long afternoons by the river, whānau chilling, someone always trying to out-skim everyone else, and now it's like a whole national competition. Plus, it was all for a good cause too, raising awareness and funds for melanoma. So beauty and kaupapa. You know, honestly, it just goes to show, something simple, something we all grew up doing, can turn into something big when we come together as a community. It's giving Kiwi vibes. Might have to start, you know, trading at Tiwi. Next thing you know, it's Team Te E heading over to Scotland for a stone skimming competition, whānau. Let's go. You want to Google it if you want to see some mean videos. There's some videos on YouTube. Just search up first ever NZ Stone Skimming Championships. There's a video on there if you want to see how the real pros do it. Nā reira, Nikatsuki ngā waiata, Maxwell Mitiwad Ascension on Tahu.

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Coming up next, your Moon Minute with Poe. I'm going to let you know what moon phase we're in tomorrow night so that you can prepare yourself, okay? 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

It's a time to honour our aho wahine, our matriarchal line, ne? Ngā wahine I whakatipu I a mātou, I whakaako I a mātou, I o mātou tikanga, o mātou kawa. The wahine raised you, held you down, you taught you those life lessons you still carry with you today. You know, your mum, your nan, your kuia, your aunties, even those wahine stepped in when they didn't have to. That's mana, that's aroha. That's legacy. Yeah. Okay. So, apopo, is your reminder to pause and acknowledge them, okay? Maybe it's the way you show kindness, the way you stand in your strength, the way you look after your people. That all comes from somewhere, right? And more often than not, it comes from them. Hey. So if you've been slipping up on those lessons, this is your gentle nudge, cuzzies. Come back to it. Realign. Remember who you are, where you come from. And if your mum or nan is still here, go see her. Give her a call. Send her that message. Tell her thank you. Tell her you love her. Don't wait for the right time. That time is inaya tonu nei. Well, apopo anyways. For o uenuku. Tomorrow. Because these wahine are the po of our lives, right? And without them, we wouldn't be the people that we are today, without those wahine. So lean into o uenuku a pōpō. Whakanuia I ngā wahine, I whakatipu I a koe. Whakanuia I a rātou and carry their mana forward into everything you do every day. Koina, te marama.

0: 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everything into alignment and settling the mauri So I thought it would be a great closing moment for us tonight. Nā reira, here we go. 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
1: Hey, are you cycling this weekend?
2: Yeah, heading out tomorrow.
1: Okay, remember to have a hmm.
2: Eh?
1: Yeah, go hard, but have a hmm first. And wear all that fancy protective gear you've got, because you're the best with getting the kids to help in the community garden, and we're going to need all hands on deck if we're going to get those tomatoes as big as last year.
2: Yeah, those tomatoes were like volleyballs. Will do.
3: 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So have a hmm and think if you get hurt, who gets harmed? Find out more at acc.co.nz.
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6: Hoia nei ngā rongorongo kōrero o tēnei haora.
7: In this update, a jury's found Hayden Tasker guilty of murdering Nelson Senior Sergeant Lynn Fleming on New Year's Day 2025 and seriously injuring Senior Sergeant Adam Ramsey. The 33-year-old drove his car at the two officers on foot patrol, throwing Fleming 20 metres and Ramsey 8. More than 40 people testified at the High Court in Christchurch over 2 weeks, including officers and witnesses. The verdict followed close to 4 hours' deliberations. Jamie Cunningham was there.
8: There was a quiet exclamation of yes when the verdict was read out by members in the public gallery. Following this began a wave of tears and hunks of relief between family members. On the other hand, there was no emotion or reaction from Tasker with his head down the whole time the judge was speaking.
7: Police say there are serious injuries after a single vehicle crash that's closed part of State Highway 2 at Wairoa in Hawke's Bay. The highway shut between Ohuia and Iwatea roads after the crash happened around 5:30pm. New Zealand First voters surveyed in a new poll overwhelmingly want the party back in government with National. Political reporter Ethan Griffiths has more.
9: The fresh Taxpayers Union Courier poll shows 56% of followers prefer a National-led coalition, just 10% preferring Labour. 34% were unsure. NZ First's formed a government with both major parties twice since the 1990s, with some senior National MPs warning it could go again with Labour.
7: And New Zealand population is growing, up more than 43,000 people in the last year. Marcus Allen reports.
10: Stats NZ data puts the resident population at 5,361,300, with slightly more women than men. The country grew naturally by more than 19,000 people, 44% of total growth. Net migration made up the other 56%.
7: That's news. In sport. Tickets have gone quickly for the men's A-League final between Auckland FC and Sydney FC. The A-League says the allocation has been exhausted, although there could be a further release of tickets for Saturday's game later in the week. Warriors prop Jackson Ford has missed selection in the New South Wales squad for the opening State of Origin League match against Queensland at Sydney next week, despite sitting second in the Dally M medal standings through 10 rounds. Coach Laurie Daly has offered this justification.
11: He's sort of that mobile player, but I get back to the fact that we needed someone that could play on an edge.
7: Ford's teammates, Mitch Barnett and Kirk Capewell, have received the nod for the Blues and Maroons, respectively. That's sport. I'm Nina Burton.

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2: Oia nei ngā rongorongo kōrero o tēnei haora.
3: In this update, Nelson Senior Sergeant Lynn Fleming's family says she can now finally rest in peace. A jury deliberated more than 3 hours today to find Hayden Tasker guilty of her murder and wounding Senior Sergeant Adam Ramsey. The 33-year-old rammed his car into officers on patrol early on New Year's Day 2025, pleading guilty to manslaughter. Speaking after today's High Court verdict, younger sister Jo Brown says Fleming's death was nothing short of barbaric. She says their dad died just before justice was reached.
4: I promised my dad I would carry the torch and attend court every day on his behalf. I fulfilled my promise to you, Dad, and we got the result you so desperately wanted.
3: Fleming's son, Aaron Olsen, says that day in January 2025 was the hardest their family had lived through.
5: Sitting at Mum's bedside, watching the person we loved slowly slip away from the world. The second hardest day has been every day since then.
3: The officer critically injured alongside Fleming, Senior Sergeant Adam Ramsey, says this judgment is a testament to police work on that day of the attack and the months following.
6: They cared for their colleague who was severely injured and eventually passed. They looked after me to the best of their ability. They cared for Constable Jim Radcliffe. They cared for Tasman.
3: New Zealand First voters surveyed in a poll overwhelmingly want the party back in government with National. Political reporter Ethan Griffiths has more.
7: The fresh Taxpayers Union Courier poll shows 56% of followers prefer a National-led coalition, just 10% preferring Labour. 34% were unsure. NZ First's formed a government with both major parties twice since the 1990s, with some senior National MPs warning it could go again with Labour.
3: And migration's driving population growth. Stats NZ says the country has surged past 5.36 million people, rising more than 43,000 in a year. Migrants made up 56% of total growth, the other 44% coming from natural increase. That's new. In sport, tickets have gone quickly for the men's A-League final between Auckland FC and Sydney FC. The A-League says the allocation has been exhausted, although there could be a further release of tickets for Saturday's game later in the week. Warriors prop Jackson Ford has missed selection in the New South Wales squad for the opening State of Origin League match against Queensland at Sydney next week, despite sitting second in the Dally M medal standings through 10 rounds. Coach Laurie Daly has offered this justification.
8: He's sort of that mobile player, but I get back to the fact that we needed someone that could play on an edge.
3: Ford's teammates, Mitch Barnett and Kirk Capewell, have received the nod for the Blues and Maroons, respectively. That's sport. I'm Nina Burton.

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1: 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Waitaha Matatū ki te Whakataitai Arohe 2026. 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
1: Oia nei ngā rongorongo kōrero o tēnei haora.
2: In this update, a person has died in a three-vehicle crash in Waikato's Pokono. It happened on the Waikato Expressway just before 7pm. Two people are injured, one critically and one moderately. The expressway is closed southbound between Great South Road and Pioneer Road. And another person has died in a single-vehicle crash in Wairoa this afternoon. It happened on State Highway 2 just before 5:30. A second person suffered moderate injuries and was taken to hospital. State Highway 2 is closed between Ohuia and Iwitea roads. Southland farmers are getting an extra 18 months to submit their freshwater farm plans. The government's still working on improvements to farm plan regulations. Agriculture Minister Todd McLay says Cabinet's agreed to give approximately 2,500 Southland farmers and growers extra time to submit their farm plans and benefit from the updated system. Environment Southland says it gives farmers extra time to continue developing plans that are practical, well-informed and tailored to their property and catchment. A jury's found Hayden Tasker guilty of murdering Nelson Senior Sergeant Lynn Fleming on New Year's Day in 2025 and seriously injuring Senior Sergeant Adam Ramsey. The 33-year-old drove his car at the two officers on foot patrol, throwing Fleming 20 metres and Ramsey 8. More than 40 people testified at the High Court in Christchurch over 2 weeks, including officers and witnesses. The verdict followed close to 4 hours' deliberations. Jamie Cunningham was there.
3: There was a quiet exclamation of yes when the verdict was read out by members in the public gallery. Following this began a wave of tears and hugs of relief between family members. On the other hand, there was no emotion or reaction from Tasker, with his head down the whole time the judge was speaking.
2: Tasker will be sentenced in July. That's news. In sport, a new era is underway for State of Origin with the selection of Kiwis and England players in the New South Wales and Queensland squads for next Wednesday's opener. Queensland have added Kiwis enforcer Britton Nakora on their interchange, while Kalyn Ponga, who is a likely Kiwi for the World Cup, starts at fullback. New South Wales coach Laurie Daly, meanwhile, has called in Tonga's Aidan Fonua-Blake to start with England's Victor Radley on the interchange and the Kiwis' Casey McLean on an extended bench.
4: Casey's played for the Kiwis, Aidan's played for Tonga, Victor's played for England, but he's also played in grand finals. So they'll handle it, but just it adds a bit more depth, I suppose, to selections.
2: Warriors duo Mitch Barnett and Kurt Capewell will turn out for the Blues and Maroons, respectively. That's sport. I'm Nina Burton.
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1: Hoia nei ngā rongorongo kōrero o tēnei haora.
2: In this update, Nelson Senior Sergeant Lynn Fleming's family says she can finally rest in peace. A jury deliberated more than 3 hours today to find Hayden Tasker guilty of her murder and wounding Senior Sergeant Adam Ramsey. The 33-year-old rammed his car into the officers on patrol early on New Year's Day 2025, pleading guilty to manslaughter. Speaking after today's High Court verdict, younger sister Jo Brown says Fleming's death was nothing short of barbaric. She says their dad died before justice was reached.
3: I promised my dad I would carry the torch and attend court every day on his behalf. I fulfilled my promise to you, Dad, and we got the result you so desperately wanted.
2: Fleming's son, Aaron Olsen, says that day in January 2025 was the hardest their family had lived through.
4: Sitting at Mum's bedside, watching the person we loved slowly slip away from the world. The second hardest day has been every day since then.
2: The officer critically injured alongside Fleming, Senior Sergeant Adam Ramsey, says this judgment is a testament to the work police did on the day of the attack and the months following.
5: They cared for their colleague who was severely injured and eventually passed. They looked after me to the best of their ability. They cared for Constable Gemma Radcliffe. They cared for Tasman.
2: A person has died in a single vehicle crash in Wairoa this afternoon. It happened on State Highway 2 just before 5:30. A second person suffered moderate injuries and was taken to hospital. State Highway 2 is closed between Ohuia and Iwatea roads. And another person has died in a three-vehicle crash in Waikato's Pokeno. It happened on the Waikato Expressway just before 7 p.m. Two people are injured, one critically and one moderately. The expressway is closed southbound between Great South Road and Pioneer Road. That's news. In sport, the Cleveland Cavaliers have stormed into the NBA's Eastern Conference Finals, humbling the top-seeded Detroit Pistons 125-94 on their home court to win a deciding Game 7.
6: And this topsy-turvy series belongs to Cleveland. A blowout Game 7 win in Detroit.
2: The Cavaliers have a quick turnaround for Game 1 of the series to decide the East, with Game 1 against the New York Knicks on Wednesday. That's sport. I'm Nina Burton.
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1: Hoia nei ngā rongorongo kōrero o tēnei haora.
2: In this update, Nelson Senior Sergeant Lynn Fleming's family says she can finally rest in peace. A jury deliberated more than 3 hours today to find Hayden Tasker guilty of her murder and wounding Senior Sergeant Adam Ramsey. The 33-year-old rammed his car into the officers on patrol early on New Year's Day 2025, pleading guilty to manslaughter. Speaking after today's High Court verdict, younger sister Jo Brown says Fleming's death was nothing short of barbaric. She says their dad died before justice was reached.
3: I promised my dad I would carry the torch and attend court every day on his behalf. I fulfilled my promise to you, Dad, and we got the result you so desperately wanted.
2: Fleming's son, Aaron Olsen, says that day in January 2025 was the hardest their family had lived through.
4: Sitting at Mum's bedside, watching the person we loved slowly slip away from the world. The second hardest day has been every day since then.
2: The officer critically injured alongside Fleming, Senior Sergeant Adam Ramsey, says this judgment is a testament to the work police did on the day of the attack and the months following.
5: They cared for their colleague who was severely injured and eventually passed. They looked after me to the best of their ability. They cared for Constable Gemma Radcliffe. They cared for Tasman.
2: A person has died in a single vehicle crash in Wairoa this afternoon. It happened on State Highway 2 just before 5:30. A second person suffered moderate injuries and was taken to hospital. State Highway 2 is closed between Ohuia and Iwatea roads. And another person has died in a three-vehicle crash in Waikato's Pokeno. It happened on the Waikato Expressway just before 7 p.m. Two people are injured, one critically and one moderately. The expressway is closed southbound between Great South Road and Pioneer Road. That's news. In sport, the Warriors will have the services of Jackson Ford, perhaps unexpectedly, for Saturday's NRL visit to St George Illawarra. Ford has missed out on a New South Wales call-up for the State of Origin opener, despite being in career-best form for the Warriors. Coach Laurie Daly says Ford unfortunately didn't suit the balance of what they needed, which was an edge player.
6: Jackson's probably the guy that just plays through the middle, so the balance of the squad, different personalities, there's always some people that are unlucky, but we feel like this is a really good team.
2: Ford's teammates Mitch Barnett and Kurt Capewell have received the nod for the Blues and Maroons respectively. That's sport, I'm Nina Burton.
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At the mighty Morena. And welcome back to another Tai Pari Tai Tumu request time. E te whanau on this Tuesday morning, Tuesday the 19th of May of Haratua. Kei te pēhia koutou I tēnei ata. How are you feeling this morning? Ko te tūmanako ia, the hope is you're feeling good, feeling pai. Please go make yourself a hot drink and come back by your radio, your reo irirangi, and get ready for 2 hours of Waiata Pai. Ko Tipini Ahau, and I will be your host up until 6 o'clock. I te atane, playing your dedications and requests. And I will be giving out those phone numbers immediately following this next Waiata by Dire Straits. Whakaro mai.

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If you live in Tauranga Moana, 578 2982, 578 2982. And if you'd like to ring in using your mobile phone, 07578 2982, 07578 2982. E homa, no reira. Why am I? Please ring in. Please ring in. I would love to play your waiata and send it out to whomever you'd like to send your waiata out to. A PNA, ENA, just like these next two coming up. I would like to send out to each and every one of you who have tuned in this morning listening to Tai Pari Tai Timu. Ka nui taku mihi kia koutou katoa. Nō reira, tēnā koutou. A te marie, mōrena.

those two wires are there were from me, and going out to each and every one of you listening in this morning. Ata marie, morena. Ata marie, morena, Leon, down there in Ōtautahi. And Leon would like to send these two waiata out to everyone who's listening in. The two waiata Leon has requested, Tuatahi Rā, Cliff Richard with The Only Way Out. Tuarua, Ha Ha, Said the Clown by Manfred Mann. Nō reira, whakarongo mai rā.

Those two Waiata there were for Leon down there in Ōtautahi, down there in Christchurch. I hope you enjoyed your Waiata Hua, and I hope you have a lovely day. Mōrena. Ka pai, mōrena, hoki kia koe Joy, and your son Patrick. And Joy and Patrick would also like to send these two Waiata out to everyone who's listening in this morning. A pai, tuatahi rā, Lord, You Gave Me a Mountain by Elvis Presley, tuarua. I couldn't find your Waiata tuarua e hoa, so I'd like to play Lulu with To Sir with Aroha. Nō reira, anei. Thank you.

And those two words are there with for Joy and her son Patrick, and going out to everyone tuned in this morning. Ka pai, inai nei, mōrena koro. Tēnien te tai rāwhiti, ngā mihi o te ata kia koe hoa, and koro also would like to send these two waiata out to everyone who's listening in. I did find your waiata tuatahi e hoa, always on my mind. Engari, your waiata tuarua I could not find, so to replace that, I hope you don't mind, called Josh Totofi with Storms Never Last. Nō reira. E koro.

Josh Totofi, Storms Never Last, and before that, Always On My Mind. And those two waiata were for Koro. Down there in Te Tairāwhiti, e hoa, I hope you enjoyed your waiata. Ka pai. E naia nei, I'd like to say morena atareta. And atareta would like to send these two waiata out to the Patuira whānau and the Whaituri whānau. Ka pai, waiata tuatahi by Joy Adams, You Crossed My Mind a Thousand Times. Tuarua, Angel Baby by Rosie and the Originals. Whakarongo mai.

3, 2, 1, 3, with 4, a treta. 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Hope you enjoyed your Waiata e hoa. I will be back later to pay you a second dedication. Ka pai I nāianei mōrena aroha nui. These first two Waiata aroha nui would like to send out to her gardening group, her Tahuri Whenua group. And that is called Moko and Marion, who live in Otaki, Molly, Rewa, Kathy, in Ruatoki, Elise, in Martin, Nick and Bruce in Te Papa Ioia, Palmerston North, and Chrissy in Wairua. Apai tuatahi rā, tū Waiata here by Elvis Presley. Tuatahi rā ko Blue Hawaii, tuarua ko Wooden Heart. Nō reira, whakarongo mai.

Those two Elvis Waiata there were for Aroha Nui and going out to her gardening group, her Tahuri Whenua group. Ka pai, I will be back soon to play a second dedication there, hoa. A pai nai now, I'd like to play a dedication for Roger. So also, Roger would like to send these two Waiata out to everyone who's listening in this morning. Tua tahi rā, Elvis Presley again with Lead Me, Guide Me, O Lord. Tua rua, Don Williams with Lord, I hope.

birthdays to Waiata there, we're for Roger. 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Ka pai. I te neiwa. I'd like to play these, send these next two Waiata from me. And going out to each and every one of you who have tuned in this morning. Atamarie, morena.

0: South. Ono karaka I te ata te wā. 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
1: Koia nei ngā rongorongo kōrero o tēnei haora.
2: In this update, a new report shows 1 in 5 GP referrals are being declined. The paper from the Association of Salaried Medical Specialists looks at data from 7 districts from 2023 to 2025. It suggests the poor rate is due to a chronic public health workforce shortage and a recent increase in acute admissions. But Senior Policy and Research Advisor Virginia Mills says the full extent of the issue is unknown.
3: Health New Zealand isn't collecting, analysing or publishing data on a national level about how many referrals are being declined. That means that Health New Zealand has got no idea how much unmet need is out there in the community.
2: A coroner is calling for more restrictions around the use of infant sleeping devices following the death of a 5-month-old in Hawke's Bay. In October 2022, a baby boy was found unresponsive and died after being left in a sleeping pod on his stomach with blankets around his face. Coroner Meenal Dougal's findings released today show the baby died of accidental sudden infant death. It points to factors including the baby's prone position, sleep environment and a respiratory virus. She says devices like sleep pods are unsafe for infants and recommends the Commerce Minister issue an unsafe goods notice. NZ Post is vowing open communication after a complaint by the government. Our newsroom can reveal the state-owned enterprises minister told NZ Post chair its communication regarding removing services from certain stores was disappointing. Azaria Hull has the story.
4: Simeon Brown wrote in March that ministers expect better engagement and comms were not as proactive as they would have liked. NZ Post Chief Executive Dave Walsh says communication and engagement's a priority. He says they acknowledge the feedback and are working closely with impacted stores on the next steps.
2: Southland farmers have been given a reprieve with an 18-month extension to submit fresh water plans. The government has pushed the deadline to November next year. That's news.
5: Ngā tohu a tāwhiri mātia.
6: Morena, we're taking a look at the weather. 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And for Hukitika, fine with light winds, te kaumātoru te pāmahana. 13 degrees for you. Koira te hōrere o tīnei rā.
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6: Katangi te titi, katangi te kāka, katangi hoki ko auko Liana tēnei. 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Welcome along to the beginning of Te Ata for your rā. So it's the 19th of May today. 4 more sleeps until Waitaha Matatu this rāhoroi. I am so looking forward to this. Kei te haere mai I tēnei haura, I will have your chance to get in the draw for a whānau pass to get yourself along and support your favourite rōpū this Saturday. Kia ū tonu mai, up next though, your morena push. We kick off with a little bit of encouragement or inspiration to start your day. Don't go anywhere, TLC, Waterfalls, turn it up.

Waterfalls on Tahu FM, throwing it back to 1995 with that iconic waiata. Huki ora mai, mara te ata, ko Liana Aho. What's good? Welcome to Ora Atu with me. We're getting into your morena push, starting the show with a little bit of inspiration. Something this morning to get you thinking, to steer you in the right direction for the day. I came across this quote and I thought it was perfect for this part of the show, about your future. People do not decide their futures. They decide their habits, and their habits decide their futures. Oh, sorry, what? People do not decide their futures. They decide their habits, and their habits decide their futures. So, little reminder for you this morning. It's those little daily habits that will either steer you in the right direction into the future that you want, or maybe it's bringing you back and taking you to a place that you do not want to have in your future. So whether that be drinking water this morning, instead of having your morning fizzy, I don't know. Maybe getting to the gym instead of saying, oh nah, I'll take another day off, because that will turn into a habit if you keep not going. People do not decide their futures. They decide their habits, and their habits decide their futures. Even with like your kōrero, eh? How often are you encouraging people or uplifting them instead of talking negatively? One to think about this morning. People do not decide their futures. They decide their habits, and their habits decide their futures. Kia u tonu mai up next. Your chance to get into the draw to win that whānau pass to Waitaha Matatu, the Senior Regionals Kabaka, going down this Rā Horoi. Keep it locked. Troy Kingi, all the ships have sailed. You're on Tahu.

Hei te whakarongo koe ki tahu FM, mauri tū, mauri ora, no mai ki te ata kuleana aho. Nice to have you tuned into the show this morning. You already know, this Saturday, Waitaha Matatū Senior Regionals Kapahaka is going down in Ōtautahi. It's happening at Wolfbrook Arena, and we have got whānau passes to give away on Tahu FM. So one with myself, your boy Hone on te rā will have one, and same with Pau on te ihi. So right now, all I want you to do is text in on 389 with your ingoa in the message and tell me your favourite part of kapaka. It could be an item, it could be the kākahu, it could be the mana. Let me know your favourite part of kapaka. Text that through to 389. Kowe e wariwari, don't forget to put your ingoa in the message. And I'm going to share your favourite part of kapaka coming up next. And that will also be your pass into the draw to win that whānau pass to get you and your whānau along, because we would love for you to be supporting your cousins, your friends, your whānau up on that stage. Let me know right now, text through to 389 with your ingoa, what is your favourite part of kapaka? Bob Marley and the Wailers, Buffalo Soldier, you're on Tahu.

0: Joy FM, Asha, you make me wanna. Hoki ora mai e mara te ata, Kuleana aho. Hari rā tū. Nice to have you here. Thanks for joining me on the show. We are only four sleeps away from the Kapa Haka this Saturday at Wolfbrook Arena. Waitaha Matatū is going down. We want to get you on your whānau there so you can support your favourite rōpū, your whānau, your cousins, your friends that are going to be standing. So much prep work goes into this, right? I know your girl Po has been working hard with Te Ahi Kāroa, doing her thing every weekend in the lead up to this. And now we've made it to the week of. Four pakeke and two tamariki is what this whānau pass includes. And all you got to do is text me right now, 389 with your ingoa, and let me know your favourite part of Kapa Haka. Kayla, I am with you on this one. She has texted Poi. I've picked up Poi a couple of times in my life, and man, that ain't easy. That is not easy. So definitely one of my favourite to watch. Someone else has texted, my favourite part about Kapa Haka is doing the haka with my rōpū and just taking in all the mana and wairua. No ingoa in that message, but kia ora. I like that. Harmony said my favourite part of Kapa Haka is watching my whānau and friends, watching them in their element and seeing all the time and effort has paid off. I know, right? Because especially if your whānau, your friends are in a rōpū, you know that they're doing the mostest in the lead up to this. So tēnā koe e ohua, thanks for getting in touch. Someone else has said haka is definitely my fave of all time for Kapa Haka. Mauri ora. I'll chuck you guys in the draw to win that whānau pass to Waitaha Matatū this Saturday. Whakarongo mai ki Tahu FM for more chances to get in the draw. Coming up, ki waha o te wiki, I've got some Tyler and Anna Coddington in the mix. Ariari mai o tāringa ki Tahu FM.
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maila me te wai to Bliss on Tahu Te Ha o Te Waipounamu. Mauri ora, nau mai ki te ata. Nice to have you tuned in on your R2 with me, Liana. We're getting into our kiwaha o te wiki, a little bit of slang that you can use this week. You watch it or else. This kiwaha also means I'll get you, I'll deal to you. You'd better be careful. I'm sure you'll find a time and place where you can use this kiwaha. A kine kwe iau is you better watch it or else. You better watch it or else, Ilwa. That is this week's kiwaha, so use that as you will. Fiat of tea coming up. Right here, kia utaru mai. First, your girl Anna Coddington. Ka tō rehe. This is

Unity right here on Tahui FM. Kia ora, kia ora. No mai ki te hōtaka te ata, ko Liana Aho. Thanks for tuning into the show this morning, e ōwha. I don't know how long I can keep talking about this, but how good were 660 and Symphony at Te Kaha in Ōtautahi over the weekend? 37,000 people were in that stadium, so I'm sure there's at least one person listening right now that went to that gig. Let me just tell you, if you missed out, it was insane. Absolutely miharo. They just kept bringing out guests after guests. There's so much to talk about. One of those guests being P. Diggs, the lead singer of Shapeshifter, came out for one of the waiata. That was pretty cool. Now, Shapeshifter makes sense, right? They were formed in Ōtautahi back in 1999. So it was cool to see him in that new stadium blessing it. Shapeshifter have a tour on at the moment. They're celebrating 20 years of Solstice, their album. They've already ticked off Waihōpai, Otiputi and Wanaka, but they're going to be stopping off back where it all began, in Ōtautahi, Friday 19th of June at the Isaac Theatre Royal. So you can get your tickets at shapeshifter.co.nz. They're also going to be in Methven, Wellington, Whanganui, New Plymouth and Auckland throughout the next couple of months. So if you want to get yourself tickets, highly recommend shapeshifter.co.nz. Back into the wire, that's baby.

Shine Head, Jamaican in New York on Tahu, the beat of the South. No mai, hoki mai, this is Te Ata with me, Liana. Thanks for the company this morning, Elwha. Ka ue e wariwari, don't forget, Whakaata Māori are streaming all 13 Kapahaka regionals. You can also watch it on Māori Plus. But I gotta get you in the know. Tahu FM will be broadcasting live this Saturday from Waitaha Matatu. So we're going to be parked up at Wolfbrook Arena and bringing you the whole day. If you are listening to the radio, you are going to hear your favourite rōpū doing their thing up on that stage. Myself and Piki will be broadcasting, jumping in between each group and having a quick kōrero with you, letting you know what's coming up and what the atmosphere and the vibes are like if you cannot be there at Wolfbrook Arena. Whakarongo mai ki Tahu FM, make sure you do tune in, or if you're in your car getting from A to B, we got you sorted, Elwha. It's going to be a massive day, and I'm so looking forward to this. So bringing you the live action from Waitaha Matatu on Tahu FM, how good. Kia utoni mai coming up, ko Taua, right now Rory Noble, te koke, turn it up, you're on Tahu.

0: 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Waitaha Matatū ki te Whakataitai Arohe 2026. 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
11: Morena, we're taking a look at the weather. Kai kōura o Tautahi me Timaru, he rangi kā puapua, 12 te pāmahana. 12 is your high. 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And for Hukitika, fine with light winds, 13 te pāmahana, 13 degrees for you. Koira te hōrere o tēnei rā.
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11: Tēnā koe e tai nau mai, haere mai ki tō reo irirangi tahu FM. This is Te Ata with me, Liana, for your rātū, 19th of May today. Kia ora, kia ora. Great to have you on the show this morning. It's just after 7. We're hanging out through till 10, so get comfy. I've got you sorted this morning, e ohua. Have you ever gone for a nice leisurely stroll, maybe down past the awa, and you see a smooth rock on the ground? You pick that up and you know exactly what to do with that. You throw that into the water and let it skim. We've all done this at one point in our lives. Are you good at that? Is that something that you've done many times before and you're like, man, I can get this stone so far? Because you might be the perfect candidate for the whakataitai that they have running nationally every year in Aotearoa. It has just been, but I'm going to fill you in e whaiaki nei, kia utunumai, Olivia Dean. So easy, turn it up.

Olivia Dean, ko ia rā, so easy on tahu. Hoki ora mai amara, te ata kuleana aho. Nice to have you tuned in on your rā too. Did you know that the Aotearoa Stone Skimming Championships just went down? It's a real fucking tai-tai. It happens every year now. It went down at Lake Hawea, that is near Wanaka. Inspired by the famous World Stone Skimming Championships in Scotland. Now, I didn't even know that was a thing, but it sounds like something they would do over there. The main thing they judge is the distance, not how many times the stone skims the water, which I'm like, it's more impressive when it can actually skim heaps of times. Anyway, they go by distance. You pick up a stone, so you find your own stone. A flat stone, obviously, is the best one that works. And it has to bounce at least 2 to 3 times to count as a valid skim. So the judges measure how far the stone travels before it sinks, and the longest valid skim wins the category. So there's a bunch of different categories you can enter. Stone size, so it must usually be under like 3 inches wide. Staying inside the marked skimming lane, there's lanes for this. You're not allowed a massive run up before throwing. Which I don't think is a great way to do it anyway, if you know it's all about the flick of the wrist, isn't it? And about getting that stone in the right position. Usually naturally shaped stones only. So you can't be going and getting, you know, the chisel and carving one into a perfectly flat shape. You just got to find one. Pretty crazy that this is a real thing. So the championships went down over the weekend, and Jay Reeves, who is a radio host, he was hosting the event, and he also decided to jump in and give it a hoon. And he ended up winning his category. So he won the men's category with a throw of 51 metres. Now, shout out to the wahine who won. Her name's Abby. And she had the longest throw of the day. 72 metres. That is crazy. I don't think I've ever thrown a stone that far in my whole entire life. And get this. They have now qualified for the championships over in Scotland. So they're going to head over there. Are you now like thinking that if you are great at this, you should enter this fucking tai-tai and you could get a trip to Scotland for the World Stone Skimming Championships? Wild. Back into the Waiata, Ciara 1-2 Step. You're on. Tahu.

0: Kia whakarongo koe ki tahoe them. Kia ora, welcome to Your Ratu with me, Liana, on Te Ata. Nice to have you tuned into the show this morning, Eo Hua. You have 1 week to go and vote for Tā Te Iwi, the People's Choice Award for the AMAs. Voting closes next Tuesday at 5 o'clock. Go and show your favourite Kiwi artist some support, because next Thursday, the 28th of May, is when the Aotearoa Music Awards are going down. Aotearoamusicawards.co.nz, that's a website you can go to and check out the full list of finalists for each award, and that is where you can vote for the list of artists who have made it to the People's Choice Award. 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We are in Te Marama Puoro or Aotearoa, New Zealand Music Month. So it's all about backing our Kiwi artists, the producers, the people behind the scenes doing their thing to make music possible here in Aotearoa. All about celebrating homegrown music. So coming up for you, two for two day, two back-to-back Kiwi songs. I've got you covered on the way. Ariari mai o Tāringa, ki Tahoe FM.
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featuring Chris Brown come through on Tahui FM. Ho ki ora mai, mara te ata, ko Liana aho. What's good? Welcome to the show this morning. We're celebrating Te Marama Puoro o Aotearoa and 19 days into New Zealand Music Month. I've got your two for today. Two back-to-back Kiwi songs. Our first one is from Ora, or Origin Roots Aotearoa. These guys were formed in 2020 in Rotorua. This is

Katie Whakarongokwe ki Tahu FM, Sons of Zion, Koyara, Tell Her. You're with me, Liana, on Te Ata Morena. Great to have you tuned in. We have got whānau passes to give away to Waitaha Matatu this Rāhoroe on Tahu FM. That whānau pass includes 4 pakeke and 2 tamariki, so 4 adults, 2 kids. And if you were keen on winning this, all you got to do is send one text to me. 389 is the number. Include your ingoa in the message and tell me, what do you love about Kabaka? Simple question. It could be an item. It could be watching your whānau. What do you love about Kabaka? Let me know. Text through to 389 with your ingoa and I will put you in the draw to win that whānau pass to head along this Saturday to the regionals at Wolfbrook Arena. 4 adults, 4 kids in this pass. Let me know what you love about Kabaka. 389 with your ingoa. I'll share your feedback on the way next. Luther Vandross, never too much.

Tahu FM, the beat of the south. No mai, hoki mai. Welcome back. This is Te Ata, Kuleana Aho. Great to have you on the show this morning. What do you love about Kapa Haka? Let me know. I'd love to hear from you. 389 is the number to text. Ko wa e wari wari. Don't forget to include your ingwa. We have got whānau passes to give away to Waitaha Matatu this Saturday. It is going down. And if you want to go and support your favourite rōpū or your whānau standing, then let me know what you love about Kapa Haka. I love these texts coming through on 389. The harmonies in the waiata, unreal. Oh, yes, clock it. The energy on stage is unmatched. Everyone leaves everything out there. That's a cool message. I love that one. And nothing beats a powerful haka done properly. What do you love about Kapa Haka? If you're keen to get along to Waitaha Matatu, we have four pakeke and two tamariki. So four adults, two kids included in this whānau pass. Let me know. 389 is the number to text. Destiny's Child is Say My Name.

0: 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We made it to 8 o'clock. News, sport and weather on the way, then some 6:60 kicking the hour off. I hope you're having a beautiful morning, Eawha. Kia ora tonu mai, this is Tahu.
1: 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Waitaha Matatū ki te Whakataitai Arohe 2026. 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
3: Yeah, those tomatoes were like volleyballs. Will do.
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12: Morena, we're taking a look at the weather. 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And for Hokitika, fine with light winds, te kaumātoru te pāmahana. 13 degrees for you. 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
12: Ariari mai o tāringa ki Tahu FM, Māori ora e mara, nau mai ki te hōtaki te ata, ko Liana Ahau. What's good? Welcome to your rātū with me. It is just after 8 o'clock, 19th of May today. We hang out through till 10. Great to have you on the show this morning. Hope you've had a nice start to your day. We are in the middle of Te Marama Pūoro o Aotearoa. It is New Zealand Music Month. So to get in the draw to win a $100 voucher, I've got one question to ask you. That is coming up next. 6:60 kicking off this hour. We made it. Turn it up. You're on Tahu.

0: Kirsty Koyara, we made it on Tahu FM. Hoki ora mai mara te ata, ko Liana O. Nice to have you tuned in on your rā too. Every week on Te Ata, I have $100 petrol vouchers to give away. Ngā mihi mahana ki Road Rubber, the business in Ototahi, with the hookups for us. Te pai tuku tuku, roadrubbertyres.co.nz if you want to check out the mahi that they can do for your waka. For this week, what I want you to do is text in on 389 and tell me your favourite Kiwi waiata of all time. We are celebrating Te Marama Puoro o Aotearoa. It is New Zealand Music Month. So I want to hear from you this morning, 389, Kaua e Wariwari. Don't forget to chuck your name in the message and tell me your favourite Kiwi track of all time. Now, it was a very hard one for me. I had to think about this long and hard. But I would say that I'm picking Fat Freddy's Drop. And my favourite waiata from these guys.
1: How could you love someone that was never breathing?
0: I mean, just listen to this.
1: Never shed
0: Silver and Gold, what a tracker. What is your favourite Kiwi song of all time? Text it through to 389 with your ingwa, and that could win you a $100 petrol voucher this week. I'll share your feedback. FYI kine, kia uturu mai. King George right now, too long. Turn it up.

Koe ki tahu FM, Corella ko au. You're with me, Liana, on Te Ata. Kia ora, kia ora. Nice to have you tuned into the show this morning. I'm giving away a $100 petrol voucher this Aramere. Big mahi to Road Rubber for the hookups. And since we are in Te Marama Puoro o Aotearoa, New Zealand Music Month, I want to hear your favourite Kiwi track of all time. So you can text that through to 389, chuck your name in the message, and that will get you in the draw to win that petrol voucher. And yes, someone has texted in Bikurunga, Sway, bit of a throwback. I love to hear that someone else is a huge Fat Freddy's Drop fan. They have texted in this track.

Romantics, Catch a Fire feels like. Thanks so much for getting in touch. I'll chuck you on the jaw for that $100 petrol voucher. Tomorrow, Te Kapa Orukutia have a dress rehearsal.

0: Talk with Ian Prince, the most beautiful girl in the world. No make it their whore, that could be Ata Kuliana. Aho, what's good? Welcome to Your Rātū with me. 19th of May today. Aopopo, Te Kapa Orukutia have their dress rehearsal fundraiser. You can get your tickets at regenttheatre.co.nz. This is happening in Ōtepoti. 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You cannot take any photos or videos. So don't be that guy that busts out their phone during the performance. It is their dress rehearsal fundraiser in the lead up to Waitaha Matatū, regenttheatre.co.nz to go and get your tickets. It's tomorrow at 6 o'clock. It's going to be a good time, Mia Hua. Kia utunu mai coming up, south side of Bombay, and a bit of the Black Seeds in the mix. Ariari mai o taringa ki tahu FM.
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0: Kia ora, kia ora, mauri ora. 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

Ashanti, Rain On Me. Ariari mai o taranga ki tahui FM. Mauri ora, welcome back to Te Ata with me, Liana. Nice to have you tuned into the show this morning. Tahui FM will be broadcasting live this Saturday from Wolfbrook Arena at Waitaha Matatu. So we'll be bringing you all the live action from the kapahaka. If you're in your waka, if you cannot make it to the kapahaka, then make sure you do tune in because we will have it all live for you. We also have whānau passes to give away on our shows, Te Ata with myself, and you've got Te Rā with your boy Hone and Te Ihi with your girl Po. Tahu FM social media account. Okay, if you follow us on Pukamata or Paiahua, you will see that we have got 6 pakeke and 2 rangatahi tickets to give away, a whānau pass, and all you got to do is tell us which rōpū you are supporting. I am loving the feedback on this one, guys. Here's a great comment. You just can't beat kapahaka live. I love watching our kaumātua on stage. The pure joy they express when performing gets me every time. Another text in here from Tanya, supporting all kapa in our region and each group growing, especially for our region. So, muri hiku all the way. Ngā mihi nui ki a koe. Thanks for commenting on this post. You can go and check it out if you are keen to win that whānau pass. Emotions up next, but this is Soulja Boy. Turn it up. You're on time.

Emotions, ko ia rā, Best of My Love on Tahu FM. Nau mai ki te hō, tā ki te ata, ko Liana Ahau, kia utonu mai I whae ki nei. We're throwing it back to 2005. Can you believe this Waiata is turning 21 years old this year? Savage featuring Aradna, They Don't Know. That's up next, but right now, Mikey Dam, Aye Ko, Towers and Jackson Owens on this track. You're on Tahu.

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2: Oia nei ngā rongorongo kōrero o tēnei haora.
3: In this update, Erica Stanford insists her curriculum reform adds sunlight and accountability to the sector. In a pre-budget announcement, the Education Minister has announced $131 million to help improve students' reading, writing and maths. It'll also include more professional development for teachers and school leaders in those areas. Stanford says New Zealand's been in a black hole for some time. She says students aren't proficient in basic timetables, facts or reading until they get to high school and are struggling.
4: We've been in the grip of the liberal education experiment that says that assessing our young people is bad for their mental health, which is ridiculous.
3: At least one person is dead in a shooting near a mosque in the US city of San Diego. Southern California emergency services are responding to the situation, and local police describe the threat as having been neutralised. The Islamic Centre is the wider county's largest mosque. Locals at Auckland's Beach Haven were awoken by loud bangs overnight as a boat burst into flames. Emergency services responded to a vessel fully engulfed in Waitemata Harbour about 1 a.m. Police say the sole occupant was able to escape in a small dinghy unhurt. Black ice and foggy conditions have led to a single vehicle crash on State Highway 8 between Burke's Pass and Tekapo just before 8 a.m. It's tourism's time to shine this week as Trends hits Auckland. The country's largest tourism business event runs from today till Thursday at the International Convention Centre. More than 1,200 delegates will attend from key markets like the US and China. It's projected to inject more than $3 million into Auckland's economy. Tourism Industry Aotearoa CEO Rebecca Ingram says 16,000 business meetings are taking place.
5: Some of it will be about this summer, but most of it is going to be about the summer after that and the summer after that. And so the benefit of Trends is multi-layered.
3: That's news.
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6: Mōrena, we're taking a look at the weather. Kai kōura o Tautahi me Timaru, he rangi kā puapua, te kaumārua te pāmahana. 12 is your high. 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And for Hokitika, fine with light winds, te kaumātoru te pāmahana, 13 degrees for you. Koira te hōrere o tēnei rā.
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6: Katangi te titi, katangi te kaka, katangi hoki ko au ko Liana tēnei. I mihi atu nei ki o koe, morena. It is just after 9 o'clock on your rātū, 19th of May today. Great to have you on the show this morning, Elhua. Our last hour together. I hope you've had a great start to your rā. Bruno Mars kicking off this hour with Risk It All. Now, if you have ever thought, what would Bruno Mars look like in like 30 years? Go and watch the music video for this track and watch until the very end. It is from his new album, The Romantic, and I love this waiata. Turn it up. You're on Tahu.

Don't talk on Tahu Te Ha or Te Waipounamu. Kia ora, welcome to Your Ra 2 with me, Liana. Great to have you on Te Ata this morning. You may not know this because it was a surprise for everyone, but Drake dropped 3 albums on Friday. Iceman, Habibi T and Maid of Honour, they all landed out of nowhere at midnight. 43 songs in total, which is wild. I have never heard of anyone dropping 3 albums in one go. And he already broke Spotify's 2026 record for the most streams in a single day. Which, fair enough, he just dropped 3 albums. Everyone was here for it. Kia utunu mai e hari ake nei. Your chance to win a whānau pass to Waitaha Matatu. It's going down on Saturday. Keep it locked to the beat of the south. It's Rei Whakapapa.

Tahui FM, Craig David, fill me in. No mai ki te hō, tāki te atakuliana, aho. Morena, great to have you tuned in. I would love you to fill me in on your favourite part of Kabaka. What do you love about Kabaka? Let me know. Text that through to 389 with your ingoa in the message. And this is to win a whānau pass to Waitaha Matatū, which includes 4 pakeke and 2 tamariki. So if you're keen on getting along to Wolfbrook Arena on Saturday, tell me what you love about Kabaka, whether it's the kākahu, the mana that they bring on stage, the harmonies, watching people support their whānau. Let me know what you love about Kabaka, your favourite part. Text it through to me right now on 389 with your ingoa, and I'll share some of your whakaro coming up next, and that could win you that whānau pass to get along to Waitaha Matatū. Drax Project right now, Summer Rain. Turn it up.

0: summer rain. Drax Project, Kia Ora, Summer Rain. This is Te Ata with me, Liana. Kia ora, kia ora. Great to have you on the show this morning. You already know, this Saturday, Waitaha Matutu, the Senior Regionals Kapahaka is going down, and we would love for you to get along to support your whānau, your friends, your favourite rōpū, getting up on that stage. So we've got whānau passes to give away on Tahu FM. Four Pākeke and two Tamariki are what these whānau passes include. And I would love to hear from you this morning on 389. Make sure you put your ingoa in the message and tell me what you love about Kapahaka. What is your favourite part? And you could be winning that whānau pass. Morena to Jace. He says, Māori talent on show. Yeah, boy, Māori excellence. That's what it is. The harmonies in the waiata are unreal. That is my favourite part of watching Kapahaka. My favourite part is watching whānau support from the sidelines. That's from Brittany. Yeah, those moments are pretty special, eh? Ngā mihi nui ki a koe. Thank you so much for getting in touch on this one. We will be giving out these tickets aupōpō tomorrow on our show, so make sure you tune in to Tahu FM and get in touch right now if you are still keen on getting in the draw to win that whānau pass to Waitaha Matutu. Coming up, we have your boy Te Wehi, his brand new waiata, I'm Home. He is also doing a tour, an album tour. So I've got all the details on that coming up next. Ariari mai o tāringa ki Tahu FM.
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Teddy Swims, Koyara, Lose Control on Tahu FM. Huki ora mai amara, te ata Kuliana aho. What's good? Welcome to your Ra 2 with me. Your boy Te Wehi has his album tour coming up. So he's dropped his album not too long ago. It's called I'm Home. And he's kicking things off June the 12th in Kirikirirua. Moving to Tāmaki Makaurau Saturday, June the 13th. Rotorua, June the 20th. Te Whanganui Atara, June the 26th. And then he's finishing off his tour in the best city in all of New Zealand. Ōtautahi, June the 28th. It's a Sunday, James Hay Theatre at the Town Hall. Te Wehi, I'm Home album tour. So your tickets are at ticketmaster.co.nz. He will be a bit of a vibey live, eh? So go and get your tickets now. Have you heard the Māori names for the generations, like Millennial, Boomer, Gen Z? I've got them for you coming up next. Jackson Owens, Te Tika Mai Ai, you're on Tahu.

Aliens with Happy on Tahui FM. Kia ora and mauri ora e ohoa. Welcome along to Te Ata Kuleana. Oh, this is your Tuesday morning with me. Nice to have you here. The Māori kupu for our generations are beautiful and they're all connected, which I absolutely love. So I'm going to run you through them, starting with our pepe, our moko, who were born between 2010 and 2024, Generation Alpha. They are called Te Taurapa. So Taurapa means the stern post of a canoe in Te Reo Māori, and it's what keeps the waka balanced when the water gets rough. A, adjusting the course so the waka stays steady, steering us into the future. So that's Te Taurapa, Generation Alpha. Gen Z, you may be one of these, born between 1996 and 2010. Gen Z are called Te Kōmaru. Kōmaru is the sail of the waka. It catches the wind, adapts to it, learns from it, and then turns it into movement. Te Kōmaru is Gen Z. My generation, millennials, born between 1981 and 1996, called Te Rauawa. Rauawa are the top boards along the sides of the waka that strengthen the hull, raises the sides, and stops water getting in. They're not flashy, but without them, the waka takes on water. Te Rauawa, millennials. Then we have Gen X. Born between 1965 and 1980, so this is my mama, Te Takere. Takere is the hull of the waka. Without the hull, everything sinks. Without my mum, everything sinks, right? It's as simple as that. It carries the weight, takes the knocks, and keeps the waka afloat. Gen X, born between 1965 and 1980, Te Takere. And then we have baby boomers. Te Tauihi. Tauihi is the bow, the figurehead of the canoe. It's the first part to hit the water, so it breaks the current and takes the force and clears the way forward. So that is our Māori words for our different generations, and I love that we are all connected in Te Ao Māori. Neo, Miss Independent, turn it up. You're

Kei te whakarongo koe ki tahui whi mai more music, ko iara ka wea. No mai ki te hōtaka te ata, ko Liana Ahau, what's good, e ohua, welcome to your rātū with me. People of the pa are in Ōtautahi this Saturday. Now, we know Waitaha Matatū is going down, but maybe a bit of after-party vibes. It kicks off at 6 o'clock at the Mud Bar, and it's going to be reggae, hip-hop, acoustic, boogie vibes going down. So you can get your tickets. Just look up People of the Pa on their social media accounts, and they have the links up there. Here they are.

0: Hikai, cool down on Tahu, the beat of the south. Ngā mihi nui kia koe. Thank you so much for tuning in to Te Ata with me, Liana, for your rā tū. It's coming up to 10, which means I gotta get on out of here. Your boy Hone up next on Te Rā, the daytime show, 10 till 3. The Ihi with your girl Po from 3 till 7. Kia noho tonu mai. You're gonna have a mean rest of your day with them. Is that us, Apopo? Tomorrow from 6, I'll be here. I hope you are too. I'll see you then. Ka kite anō.
1: Kia ora rā. Kau wara wai ware ware. Mō taku he. 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He ui anō, he whakamaharatanga noai ho tēnei kia tahuri koe ki tēnei mahi nui, te rehita tāi mā kia whānga ia koe ki ngā kano ārai mo te hōtoke, tāi atu ki te refarefa. 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
4: In this update, praise for education investment in a pre-budget announcement and hope that more is on the way. Minister Erica Stanford has announced $131 million to help improve students' reading, writing and maths. It also includes more professional development for teachers and school leaders in those areas. Principals Federation President Jason Miles is hopeful it won't be the last such announcement.
5: So we look forward to wider government announcements as well that focus on supporting our families that have high socioeconomic needs, because this in turn will support our children to be present and ready to learn.
4: And New Zealand Initiative Research Fellow Michael Johnson says true change takes time.
6: You don't necessarily see booming results in one electoral cycle. It takes time for the practice to bed in and for the techniques to show in the data.
4: A security guard has reportedly been killed in a shooting at San Diego's largest mosque. CNN reports the death's been confirmed by an official at the Islamic Center. The BBC's reporting the local hospital's been receiving multiple patients linked to the shooting. Local police say there's no longer an ongoing threat to the community. Nearby mosques are closed and the FBI is investigating. It's been confirmed that 5 people have died, including the 2 teenage shooters. Lynn Fleming's family say they're grateful to everyone who helped get yesterday's guilty verdict over the line. The police officer was killed early on New Year's Day last year when she and her colleague Adam Ramsey were rammed by a car. A jury yesterday took 3 hours to find Hayden Tasker guilty of murder. Fleming's younger sister, Jo Brown, says the way she died was barbaric.
7: I know this one cut deep, but we know the effort you have all put in to get this result. To the witnesses who had the courage to relive quite probably the worst night of their lives, our family thanks you.
4: Donald Trump says he'll hold off on a plan to attack Iran tomorrow after a request from the leaders of Qatar, Saudi Arabia and the United Arab Emirates. The US president says serious negotiations are taking place. He says he's instructed his officials to be prepared for a full, large-scale assault of Iran at a moment's notice if a deal isn't reached. Trump is adamant that deal must include no nuclear weapons. That's news. In sport, Arsenal remain in control of their destiny in pursuit of a first Premier League football title in 22 years. They've restored a 5-point buffer over Manchester City at the top of the table after a 1-0 home win over championship-bound Burnley. City play Bournemouth tomorrow. They need a win to send the title race to the final day of the season on Monday. Crouch. Touch. Pause. Engage. New Zealand Rugby and Touch New Zealand are formally joining forces in what is being tagged as a landmark partnership between the organisations. There's been no attempt to sidestep the issue from NZR boss and former lock Steve Lancaster on Herald Now.
8: Put it quite bluntly, it's a bit of a no-brainer, and I think people are probably surprised that this hasn't been the case all along.
4: That's sport. I'm Malcolm Jordan.
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9: No mai, hoki mai ki te rā, kohone tēnei, happy. Tuesday you'll be with me all the way to 3 o'clock. I'll be keeping up with all the bangers, all the kōrero. We've got some Hamodau coming up. Justin Timberlake, but here's Hope with Pumo.

Tahu FM, kohone tēnei, Itchy Feet, because why? We got the Waitaha Kapaka Originals going down this weekend, this Saturday, 23rd of May, Wolfbrook Arena. You can find tickets on our Tahu FM Facebook page. There's a link there. Got some herbs coming up, but here's Hamo Dao with Maya, Tahu FM, the beat of the South.

0: tonu mai ki tahu FM. There's Olivia Dean with a couple of minutes. Coming up, we've got some Tuari Brothers of Tuari Ki Te Ao. Tracker. Hamuri Tera, we've got some LAB with YOY. Up next, Don't Go Anywhere, the beat of the South.
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Ko te whakatau ki o te rā, the phrase of the day. Mā te huruhuru ka rere te manu. 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A preparation and support help people succeed. 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Food prep Sundays. Get to the gym. Go to sleep early. Let's stay in it. Let's go. We've got some shaggy, but here's a what the hell. Hūraina, Tahu FM, the beat of the south.

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2: Talofa, welcome back to the day show. Be with me all the way to 3 o'clock. Happy Tuesday. We've got some Nehi Waiatai Whaikene. We've got Amy Winehouse. Rania Perehama, but here's Deitch with Slow It Down. You're on

It's your boy Hornet. Don't forget tomorrow, hey, Dunedin, te kapa oruku tia dress rehearsal fundraiser to help them get to the Waita Kapak Originals this Saturday. Regent Theatre, 6 p.m. doors open, 6:30 or start. Entry by koha, give what you can. For more details, go on the Regent Theatre on Facebook. Get amongst it, don't miss it. It's going to be beautiful. Got some chakadamas and play.

Tonumakita Hue Fim. There was One Drop Nation with Airy Loving. Coming up in the mix, we've got Aka Brown with Something I Need. Something I need, she's something that a homie. Banger, hey, Aotearoa Music and Back. Whamuritera, we've got

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No mai, hoki mai, ki te rā, your boy Hone, happy Tuesday. It's New Zealand Music Month and we love to celebrate our New Zealand talents, and we've got an artist who's been popping off recently. He makes reggae, soul roots, and that is Te Wehi. He has just announced he's going on a New Zealand album tour. It's called I'm Home. He'll be in a few cities. He'll be in Hamilton, Auckland, Rotorua, Wellington, and here Ōtautahi Christchurch from the 12th of June to June the 28th. You can find tickets on Te Wehi's Instagram. Go follow him on Instagram for more details. You don't want to miss it, I'm telling you. It's going to be vibe. Say he's got the bangers. And here he is right now with his banger, Catch a Wave, with Rory Shaw. You're on.

Tahu FM, there was Hassav Shem, Mitorate Banga, Tahuri Maira, shout out to Uncle Teo Meka and Isaiah straight out of Ratana, te whānau on that. Hey, to finish out, te kaumatahi karaka, we got some scribe, YG Miley, but here's Miguel, sure thing, Tahu FM, the beat of the south.

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